Everybody's coming up. I guess I'm a little bit late to the party. Everybody's coming up.

If you exist now, you've always existed and you always will exist. Repeat, if you exist now, you've always existed and you always will exist. Now you may change forms, you may change dimensions, but you've always existed and you always will. You exist simultaneously on many, many dimensions. The you that you are aware of is only one floor of the you that exists simultaneously on many, many floors, many, many dimensions. And it's all you. And to make it even more interesting, for any given dimension, there are infinite versions of you that also exist. And sometimes you flip from one version of you to another version of you. And so what is you? What is existence? You are a self-aware thought swimming in an infinite ocean of self-aware thought forms. Now, some people have trouble with the idea of eternity, and they have trouble with the idea of infinite. But of course they do. We're functioning with finite minds and can't comprehend the functionings of an infinite mind. The reason that you exist in all time, because time is an illusion. It's all happening right now. There's only the eternal now. That's why if you exist now.

Our sense of time comes from flipping through different frames of a film at incredibly fast rate, trillions and trillions of trillions of times every second. But imagine the film of you is flipping at trillions and trillions and trillions of times every single second to create the idea of continuity. And by the way, it's your beliefs that steer which way you're going

So, the fact that you exist now means you've always existed because there's only now, there's only the eternal now. And the reason that everything is infinite, that you exist on many different dimensions, and there are also infinite versions of you on any given dimension, and they all exist simultaneously, and it's all you. So, relax. If you exist now, you always will. You may change form, you will change form. You may go from this dimension to another. So, if you exist now, relax. You've always existed, so enjoy the show.

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I'm sick of niggas lying, I'm sick of bitches hawking. 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

0: know it's not very dangerous hoovering the rock, but domestic bliss is more reliable than any other drug. 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
1: Come, you masters of war. 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You that hide behind walls. 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

0: This wasn't meant for you. This wasn't meant for you. After this farewell, you will know no more tomorrows. As he moved up the stairs, reaching into the bedroom, he stopped, staring grimly at his wife. She was humming a mindless tune from some mindless bullshit song that passes for hip-hop on the radio these days. He knew her time was approaching. This wasn't made for her. This wasn't made for her. Over and over and over it, redundantly repeated. He gripped the axe. He held behind his back tightly and stepped into the bedroom. She looked and stared at him, dreading the fire gleaming in his eyes as her blood ran cold as he brought the axe from behind his back.
1: Oh my God, what are you going to do? What are you going to do?

0: I don't understand. What is it meant for me? I just don't understand. Please make me understand.
1: He stood over her, grinning down at her.
0: I beg of you, don't do this.
1: This wasn't meant for you. He raised the axe. With this, I will clean what's inside you. High over his head, the axe unwavering. She bellowed her in anguish as the axe was brought down heavy. The thud of the razor-edged metal against her flesh. He looked down at her, lying on the floor, as the blood like an overflowing ashtray oozed from her gash he created over her skull. He raised the axe again, swinging in a fit of rage, smiling happily until his hands grew weary. He returned and knelt over her body, raising the axe once more, bringing it down savagely, again and again despite the aching in his fingers. Hacking, severing, dismembering, he stood up and wiped the perspiration from his brow, smearing his forehead in crimson. He stumbled away from his wife in exhaustion. Went the mounted satellite weapon as it beamed short-distance microwaves from a van parked two houses away. The narrow impact of the concentrated microwave beams then deployed tricked the brain to perceiving what may seem to be ordinary sounds. The dimensions of the human head made for a fairly good antenna for picking these microwave signals. The receptive site of the temporal lobe bears a small region, the auditory cortex, that receives nerve signals from the inner and outer ears. The brain perceives these microwaves as sound, false sensations, a perception of loud noises, ringing, buzzing, grinding, painful loud booms and nuanced microwave beams can also transmit comprehensive speech into people's heads, aimed to wage psychological warfare,

This wasn't meant for you. This wasn't meant for you. Life wasn't meant for you. After this farewell, you will know no more tomorrows. You will know no more tomorrows. Unsuspecting and freely, the van continues to move throughout the streets, dispensing its menace, quietly, unassuming.

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All the stars are little scars left from when the gods were playing.

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Let them see us. Collected our strength, put together our minds, did away with our fears. Studied the teachers, especially the ones who had been inside. Dissected the lessons, waited against the times, adjusted as we saw fit. Entertained new possibilities, ever mindful of infiltration. Noticed patterns in the ones who shared the concerns of the enemy. Lost foes who were friends. Recognized my own weaknesses. Put thought into practice. Collected new thoughts, consulting with thinkers. Read, adapted my speech. Listened to my heart. Stuck to the principles. Allowed all unlearning. Connected the dots. Simplified the approach. 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Never stopped dancing. 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

inspired by those that don't let it show what they carry the most. 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
1: Zack, zack, schnell, schnell, alles Quatsch.
0: Haha, but they're bumpy.

0: 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Ah, shoot.
1: Hi, this is Felix from La Sécurité.
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My new friend took me to her people who lived hidden in the big tree, deep in an abandoned park. I was a silly, tame Om, and my first contact with wild Oms was not a great success.